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9: A few clouds for tonight and cool, the low 46. Partly cloudy on Sunday, pleasant, high 75. More sun than clouds Monday, high 77. Mostly sunny Tuesday and 75. Dry Wednesday with some sunshine, the high 77. Clouds Thursday, scattered showers. Maybe a storm, the high closer to 70. Still a chance for showers or storm Friday in 71. From the WSAW News Channel 7 studio, I'm First Alert Meteorologist Jeremy Tabin.
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5: It's Dee Snider. Crank it up. This is the House of Hair.
4: Are you feeling all full of yourselves because you got through the first hour with your hearing intact and your neck only slightly sore? Well, kiss it all goodbye, headbangers. The second hour of the House of Hair is here to fix that. This is Dee Snider, and I'm ready to do some dimage with Kiss, The Cult, and more. But first, I'm giving you my third degree. I'm playing three in a row, and you're going to tell me what ties them all together. It all starts now with a request from Blake Melters in Knoxville, Tennessee, listening to 100.3 WIMZ. Hey, Dee, I always enjoyed the song Runaround by Van Halen. I remember going to a huge party back in 91, and we had the Van Halen tape, and I specifically remember having the song Runaround distorting my car speakers. A great, fun party song. Well, who knew they had drive-in parties in Knoxville? Or anywhere, for that matter. The third degree starts with Van Halen's Runaround for Blake right now on the HOH. Crank those car speakers till they distort!

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You're on the Rock 105.3 WRLO stream.

Queens back from Seattle, Rush from Canada, and Van Halen from L.A. No third degree correlation geographically. What could the answer be? If you can figure out the solution to this one, you'll be number one in my book of bangers. And that's a hint. D-Side here, and after a number two, I'm coming right back with the answer

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4: The House of Hair is worth its weight in metal, and boy, is it heavy, baby. D-Snyder here. Before you were mesmerized by my sponsors, I gave you the third degree when I played Queensryche's Silent Lucidity, Dreamline from Rush, and Van Halen's Runaround. Now, did you figure out the one answer that tied them all together? Survey says the number one. Yep, each of those songs was number one on the rock charts in 1991. That's a lot of ones. Queensryche was number one in April for 1 week. Van Halen was number one in August for 4 weeks. And Rush was number one in September and held the spot for 4 weeks with Dreamline, which you never hear on the radio anymore. Go figure. Now, this next one is even older than all three of those. It's a request from Spencer O'Brien in Canada. Here's what he said about his favorite band. Motley Crue belongs on the HOH each and every week. This song just gets the energy flowing. The Crue Corner each and every week. Tell you what, I'll hold a meeting with all the HOH bigwigs and get back to you on that, Spencer. But for now, from 1987's Girls, Girls, Girls LP, this is Motley Crue on the House.

Driving you miles away with Winger on the House of Hair. Come on, get back here. I'm Desider, and you can hang a UE and head on back to where you live because you're coming home with Cinderella right now.

0: 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That was the Incredible Cult on the HOH. I'm Dee Snider, and if you haven't submitted a request yet, go now to housefaironline.com to get it done. 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I want what you want. 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Look it up. Okay, I'm taking you down to the greasy roots of metal. When I return, sit tight.
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0: All right, you metal-loving whack jobs. The House of Hair is back. I'm Dee Snider, and we're sliding all the way down to the greasy roots of metal. Hey, look, the roots are gray. Now, there's not a single hair band in existence that doesn't owe these guys a high five and a crate of makeup. Kiss has sold over 100 million records worldwide since its formation in 1973, released 19 studio albums, 8 live albums, and have earned their rightful place in the Rock and Roll Hall of Fame. like fire-breathing, pyrotechnic-loving, blood-spitting comic book metal gods in 6-inch platforms, Paul Stanley, Gene Simmons, Ace Frehley, and Peter Criss's music, makeup, and characters drove the first incarnation of the band, which actually didn't take off initially. It did in my house. 3 albums into their career, their record label was nearly bankrupt and the band needed a big break. They found it with the release of their first live album in 1975. Within a 2-year time period, the band earned $17 million in royalties and publishing, and they never stopped earning money or gaining fans. And Gene Simmons won't let us forget it. They've sold out stadiums in every country, been featured in comic books, and stamped their names and likenesses on everything from condoms to snow globes to caskets. Drummer Peter Criss was out in 1980, Ace would follow a couple years later in 1983, and the band made its first appearance without makeup on MTV just when bands were putting it on. Who thought that was a good idea? Well, they did some reunion tours, farewell tours, more reunion tours. What more can I say? It's freaking Kiss. You're on the house air, baby. Cue the flash pots and let's do this. From the 1974 debut, here's Deuce on the House of Hair. Stop.

0: Love Like a Song About a Nuclear Holocaust to Make You Feel All Warm and Fuzzy. That was Metallica's Blackened on the House of Hair. Is that what it's about? I thought it was how they like their fish cooked. My bad. This is D-Snyder. Do you want some more of this mess? Then hold your breath, unload a can or two of hairspray, and get ready to get pounded, my pretties. Another hour of your favorite metal is on deck. Don't go nowhere.
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8: A few clouds for tonight and cool, the low 46. Partly cloudy on Sunday, pleasant, high 75. More sun than clouds Monday, high 77. Mostly sunny Tuesday and 75. Dry Wednesday with some sunshine, the high 77. Clouds Thursday, scattered showers. Maybe a storm, the high closer to 70. Still a chance for showers or storm Friday and 71. From the WSAW News Channel 7 studio, I'm First Alert Meteorologist Jeremy Tabin.
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10: 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What are you talking about? 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
9: The House of Hair is about to burn through another hour of the most precious metal this side of heaven and hell. I'm the Sider. Up this hour, I've got Rat, Ozzy, AC/DC, and the favorite of parents and politicians everywhere, Twisted Sister. I've also got requests coming out of every orifice, so let's pull one out right now. Ugh, yuck, disgusting. This one's for Patty Maxison in Titletown, Green Bay, Wisconsin. And she's listening on 105.7 WAPL. Here's why she wants to hear Civil War. D, I love this song because it features my favorite drummer, Steven Adler. And I think it was the last GNR song recorded with Adler. Great message, great song, and killer drumming by Steven. Civil War rocks. All right, you didn't ask for it, Patty, but I'm laying a hairy pear on you. Here's a double shot of Guns N' Roses, and this is the House of Hair. Turn it up!
14: What we've got here is failure to communicate. Some men you just can't reach. So you get what we had here last week, which is the way he wants it. Well, he gets it.

Does a house hair know how to rock your face off or what? This is the Snyder. We just tore through a hair pair from GNR right there, wrapping it up with You Could Be Mine. I'm hitting the pause button, but that just means I need extra time to put together something freaking epic. And here's a hint. It starts with a T and ends with Twisted Sister. I'll be right back.

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5: 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And I got one right here from Aaron Davis in Smethport, PA, listening to 100.1 The Hero, so shut up and listen. Hey, D, thanks for reading my request. I may be a small-town boy out in the country, but I love to rock. I listen to rock stations around here all the time, but for some crazy reason, they don't play enough Twisted Sister. That's why I'm requesting You Can't Stop Rock and Roll. It's a head-banging song that, in my opinion, sums up the House of Hair. Thanks again, D, and remember, if it ain't metal, it's crap. Now, what kind of radio station doesn't play Twisted Sister 24-7? All of them! You bastards! Thanks for that request, Aaron. You know, as the sole songwriter for Twisted, people often ask me what my favorite song is, and I always say this one. Off of the album of the same name, this is You Can't Stop Rock and Roll on the House of Hair. It's

Come Together on the House of Hair. And before that, you heard my band, Twisted Sisters, You Can't Stop Rock and Roll. Believe that. Dee Snider here, and I'm going to keep it going with more old school metal mayhem and makeup. And you can dance if you want to. I can't point and laugh at you through the radio. You're on the HOH with Poison and Unskinned.

0: are slamming down to earth on the house from 1981. You just heard Breakout, a small taste of rare hair for you. And I've got another rare piece coming up for you at the end of the show. You're going to be happy you stuck around. Coming up next, I got a band from the Netherlands to heat up your nether regions. Feel free to disrobe and touch yourself, but don't touch that dial.
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2: And here we are, rockers, hanging at the Casa de Kickass, the House of Hair. I'm East Sider, and if there's one thing that you love more than the sound of my voice, it's hearing your name come out of my mouth. Wait, what? What I meant was, it's time for another request. This one is from Ross A., a.k.a. Fro, in Pittsford, Michigan, listening on Q106 Lansing. Here's his heavy metal love story. See, about 2 years ago, my girlfriend at the time and I split, and I was torn. After hearing Vandenberg's Burning Heart, it made me realize how wrong I was to let her go. After pouring my heart out to her, we got back together and eventually got married. So far, we're still going strong. Thanks, Dee. You rock. I hope you keep the airwaves filled with the metal, both heavy and heartfelt. Yo, Fro, I'm feeling you, bro. Yeah, I like the way that sounds. Yo, Fro, I'm feeling you, bro. I'm always feeling the metal in my heart and in my spandex, and man, is it burning. Here's one for all the leather-clad lovers out there. You're on the HOH with Vandenberg's Burning Heart. For the love of God, don't make that lame heart shape with your hands. It's not metal!

0: out tonight. That was Ozzy singing to Sharon about coming home from the road. Lyrics by Lemmy Kilmister. This is Dee Snider, and I'm gearing up for something extra cool for my last song of the show. While you wait with bated breath, calm yourself by checking out the HOH website. 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
0: House of Hair is engineered by Metal Mick McCabe, produced by Dwight Coleman, and the exec in charge is Pam Edwards. All right, you crazy metal-loving horde, it's Dee Snider back for one more. I'm counting down our last few minutes of this edition of the House of Hair, and I'm going out with a down-under bang. And as promised, is my official rare hair headbanger of the week from the dark and dirty HOH vault. This one is only considered rare because it's rarely, if ever, played on the radio, but it's from one of the biggest metal bands of all time, AC/DC. I'll see you back here in 7, same time, same place, for more maniacal metal mayhem on the house. Thanks for taking this ride with me. And when you walk through the door each night after a long, hard day at work, instead of saying, honey, I'm home, just scream, if it ain't metal, it's crap! From the amazing, underrated AC/DC album of the same title, this is Flick of the Switch. See you next week!

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3: A few clouds for tonight and cool, the low 46. Partly cloudy on Sunday, pleasant, high 75. More sun than clouds Monday, high 77. Mostly sunny Tuesday and 75. Dry Wednesday with some sunshine, the high 77. Clouds Thursday, scattered showers, maybe a storm, the high closer to 70. Still a chance for showers or storms Friday in 71. From the WSAW News Channel 7 studio, I'm First Alert Meteorologist Jeremy Tabin.
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2: A few clouds for tonight and cool, the low 46. Partly cloudy on Sunday, pleasant, high 75. More sun than clouds Monday, high 77. Mostly sunny Tuesday and 75. Dry Wednesday with some sunshine, the high 77. Clouds Thursday, scattered showers. Maybe a storm, the high closer to 70. Still a chance for showers or storm Friday in 71. From the WSAW News Channel 7 studio, I'm First Alert Meteorologist Jeremy Tabin.
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0: Grew up in Port Arthur, Texas, where she was a bit of an outcast. So she made her way to San Francisco and became a superstar with Big Brother and the Holding Company. You know the story of Janis. Tragically ending way too soon at the age of 27. Def Leppard's on the way, so is ZZ Top. Stay close.
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0: a song that fits a Saturday night. You know, I'm just out looking for a little tush. ZZ Top, Def Leppard. Just before that with your pal Tim Jeffries. Kicking off another long set with Van Halen.com.
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They've got you covered. We are Rock 105.3 WRLO. And to go.

0: Holding on with the money, man. It's Tim Jeffries. And on the way, two bands whose names are associated with smoking weed. We'll get to those guys. But first, Bryce Harper, getting a lot of blowback from his toothbrushing technique that he displayed on social media earlier this week. The Philadelphia Philly slugger squeezed the toothpaste straight from the tube into his mouth rather than applying it first onto a toothpaste, and people went nuts. One post said, actually, diabolical toothpaste application. The American Dental Association chimed in saying it's not suggested to do it that way. Just a little pea-sized bit on a toothbrush. And the chief clinical officer at the Colgate-Palmolive Corporation chimed in saying, my only concern would be you have a lot of germs in your mouth, and when you put your mouth on the toothpaste tube, you're getting those germs in there. Gee whiz. Seems to me this is a perfectly normal way to brush your teeth. Even skip one step, you know, eliminating the possibility of squirting paste all over the place or the dreaded over-squeeze.
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3: A few clouds and cool as we head toward daybreak on Sunday. Temperatures starting in the 40s. Blue day on Sunday. Sunshine mixed with some clouds. Pleasant. High of 75. Partly cloudy on Monday. High 77. Plenty of sunshine Tuesday. The high 75. We're still dry on Wednesday with the high of 77. Shower and a chance for storms Thursday. The high near 70. From the WSAW News Channel 7 studio, I'm First Alert Meteorologist Jeremy Tabin.
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0: 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Wow.

0: Supertramp and Give a Little Bit, and Green Day and Doobies before that. Always curious how bands come up with their names, and sometimes it's as simple as firing up a doobie, or 420 as Green Day came about. Let's see, Aldo Nova is on the way, so are Guns N' Roses as we keep this long set rolling next.
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Sometimes all it takes is a little patience, whether it's in relationships or work or life in general. Thank you, Axl Rose. Slash and Duff and the rest of the guys, too. Jim Jeffries, been a lot of fun hanging out with you, and hope we can do it again next week. Sunday's my day off. I'll be back on Monday. Enjoy the rest of your weekend, and we'll leave you with a prideful song from Stevie Ray Vaughan on the way next.

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0: Bad Co. and the tale of Johnny, that rock and roll star who fizzled out like a shooting star, with Mud from the classic rock station, Rock 105.3 WRLO. 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
3: A few clouds and cool as we head toward daybreak on Sunday. Temperatures starting in the 40s. Full day on Sunday. Sunshine mixed with some clouds. Pleasant. High of 75. Partly cloudy on Monday. High 77. Plenty of sunshine Tuesday. The high 75. We're still dry on Wednesday with the high of 77. Showers and a chance for storms Thursday. The high near 70. From the WSAW News Channel 7 studio, I'm First Alert Meteorologist Jeremy Tabin.
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0: Yeah, with the cars and bye-bye love with mud. No, bye-bye love. Come on, we're getting into the June time of year, and that means a wedding time of year, so no bye-bye love, okay? Hang on to that loved one for dear life. Led Zepp, they're coming up. I'll throw on Pearl Jam. And The Clash, they're next.
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0: love that one from Pearl Jam and the Yellow Ledbetter with Mud. We heard the Bloody Clash in that set with that mellow train ride, The Train in Vain. Not too many train rides that are as mellow as The Train in Vain. That's a cool cruise on a train, right? Hey, Led Zepp is coming up. I'll throw on Live, and Red Hot Chili Peppers are on.
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0: Floyd from the dark side of the moon with Mud. I told you before about the full moon in the sky. A blue moon, a nice looking blue moon to check out, bark and howl at tonight. Go enjoy. Hey, the Rolling Stones are coming up. Author on Def Lep. In Boston.
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1: A few clouds and cool as we head toward daybreak on Sunday. Temperatures starting in the 40s. Blue day on Sunday. Sunshine mixed with some clouds. Pleasant. High of 75. Partly cloudy on Monday. High 77. Plenty of sunshine Tuesday. The high 75. We're still dry on Wednesday with the high of 77. Showers and a chance for storms Thursday. The high near 70. From the WSAW News Channel 7 studio, I'm First Alert Meteorologist Jeremy Tabin.
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0: Who? Brown Sugar, the Rolling Stones with Mud from the classic rock station Rock 105.3 WRLO. Rolling Stones with that new album on the way pretty soon, July the 10th, called Foreign Tongues. 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

0: I love that one from Journey and Stone in Love With. My journey continues on that Final Frontier tour that was supposed to be over in July. They've added a bunch of shows now going through the end of the year. The Final Frontier tour with the legendary Journey. Very cool. Radiohead is coming up. Other on Queen and Metallica. They're on.
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0: Wow, George Thorogood, bad to the bone with mud. You know when bad is good, that's what George Thorogood is all about. That's why he's called Thorogood, not Thorough Bad, right? Right. Hey, Kiss, they're coming up. Author on Aerosmith and Bob Seger is next.
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7: A few clouds and cool as we head toward daybreak on Sunday. Temperatures starting in the 40s. Blue day on Sunday. Sunshine mixed with some clouds. Pleasant. High of 75. Partly cloudy on Monday. High 77. Plenty of sunshine Tuesday. The high 75. We're still dry on Wednesday with the high of 77. Showers and a chance for storms Thursday. The high near 70. From the WSAW News Channel 7 studio, I'm First Alert Meteorologist Jeremy Tabin.
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0: Kiss without unis and makeup and go ahead and lick it up. Yeah, yeah, yeah, they say. Come on, Kiss, put on your unis and makeup and rock all the way, Kiss. Lynyrd's coming up. Author on Whitesnake and Bad Company, they're next.
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Rocking with a cruising tune there, Whitesnake, and Here I Go Again with Mud Badco in that set. The Rock and Roll Fantasy, No Fantasy for Bad Company in the class of 2025. In the Rock and Roll Hall of Fame, the class of 2026 is in with Billy Idol, Phil Collins, Iron Maiden, Oasis, New Order, and more. Congrats to all the inductees into the Rock Hall class of 2026. Lynyrd's coming up, author on Alice in Chains, and Ozzy is on deck

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Need a roof? They've got you covered. We are Rock 105.3 WRLO. And to go.

Yow, go ahead, bark at the moon, howl at the moon. Ozzy with Mudvayne, Halen is on. I can't wait to feel your love tonight.

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0: Mighty, mighty lead and ramble on with Mud, the Buffalo Springfield in that set. And for what it's worth, talking about Led Zepp and the Buffalo Springfield, for what it's worth, I caught a fantastic video of Led Zepp jamming along with Neil Young doing up For What It's Worth. And boy, Neil Young was outperforming Jimmy Page, and that's something totally different. Unbelievable video. Check it out if you have a chance. Humble Pie is coming up, Author on Tesla. And look out, the police are next.
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3: A few clouds and cool as we head toward daybreak on Sunday. Temperatures starting in the 40s. Full day on Sunday. Sunshine mixed with some clouds. Pleasant. High of 75. Partly cloudy on Monday. High 77. Plenty of sunshine Tuesday. The high 75. We're still dry on Wednesday with the high of 77. Showers and a chance for storms Thursday. The high near 70. From the WSAW News Channel 7 studio, I'm First Alert Meteorologist Jeremy Tabin.

0: Yeah, what a rocking tune from Humble Pie and 30 Days in the Hole with Mud. It's only 30 days. It's only a month in the hole. That's okay. You got to try everything in life, right? Only 30 days. A Def Lep is coming up. I'll throw on the top. And Quiet Riot, they're next.
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0: Yeah, the top doing it on the cheap with mud. 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Get a bag of sunglasses. You know, the cheap ones, don't spend a lot of money on those sunglasses because, you know, ultimately you're going to lose them. 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Get a bag of the cheap ones. Do the top. Hey, Def Leppard there coming up. Author on Boston. And Tom Petty is on deck.
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0: SRV Stevie Ray Vaughan, Cold Shot with Mud. We heard from the Scorpions in that set. Big City Nights, that's what they're all about, always rocking a tour. In fact, later on in the year, they have a whole Vegas residency again. And boy, what a show Klaus and the Scorpions put on each and every night. Queen, they're coming up for you while they're on the crew. And Steppenwolf, they're on deck.
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2: A few clouds and cool as we head toward daybreak on Sunday. Temperatures starting in the 40s. Boy day on Sunday, sunshine mixed with some clouds, pleasant, high of 75. Partly cloudy on Monday, high 77. Plenty of sunshine Tuesday, the high 75. We're still dry on Wednesday with the high of 77. Showers and a chance for storms Thursday, the high near 70. From the WSAW News Channel 7 studio, I'm First Alert Meteorologist Jeremy Tabin.
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0: Hey, yo, get on your bike and ride Queen with Mud. We heard from Steppenwolf in that set in the Magic Carpet Ride. 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Either way, you're saving money, right? Red Rider, they're coming up. Author on the Foos, the Foo Fighters, and BTO, they're on deck too.
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0: Yeah, the Foo Fighters, and My Hero with Mud. BTO in that set. You got to let it ride, ride, and ride. You know, the OG version of BTO called the Guess Who. They're rocking a tour, Randy Bachman and Burton Cummings together, doing all those Guess Who classics in concert, as well as some BTO tunes. Very cool. Hey, Red Rider is coming up, author on the Red Hot Chili Peppers. And Night Ranger, they're on.
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0: breathe oxygen, the trees with mud. So Geddy Lee and crew, well, they're cutting down trees to pave the way for their major tour that begins in a few days. The 50-something tour going all over the place until the end of April of 2027. Wow, that's quite a tour for sure. Hey, The Who, they're coming up for you. Author on Van Halen. And Floyd, they're on deck.
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7: A few clouds and cool as we head toward daybreak on Sunday. Temperatures starting in the 40s. Blue day on Sunday. Sunshine mixed with some clouds. Pleasant. High of 75. Partly cloudy on Monday. High 77. Plenty of sunshine Tuesday. The high 75. We're still dry on Wednesday with the high of 77. Showers and a chance for storms Thursday. The high near 70. From the WSAW News Channel 7 studio, I'm First Alert Meteorologist Jeremy Tabin.
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0: Yeah, the bloody ooh for you and Baba O, Baba O'Reilly, Teenage Wasteland. They're all wasted. Lots of names of that iconic tune from the legendary Who. What a great rocking tune. Nirvana's coming up. Author on Triumph and Joan Jett is next.
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0: You know it. You got to always fight the good fight. Triumph with Mud. They're on their 50th anniversary tour, the Rock and Roll Machine Reloaded Tour, hanging out with April Wine. Happy anniversary to the legendary Triumph, and rock that tour big time. The Kinks are coming up. I'll throw on Nirvana and Soundgarden. They're on deck.
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Black Hole Sun is a street sculpture in Seattle, just like Soundgarden is a street sculpture in Seattle. And that's the name of the band that did the song about the other street sculpture in Seattle. 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If you have any kids that are learning guitar, you probably hear it over and over again. My friend and his buddy at 14 were playing it over and over on their guitars, so I got a guitar and joined them. Deep Purple.

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0: How do you define a party? A whole bunch of people getting together having a good time? Or can you be by yourself and have a party in your head? Having a good time with great rock and roll. That's what it's all about. 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You can have a good time with yourself. And the Hollies are on the way with a very strange song about a very suspicious woman.
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7: A few clouds and cool as we head toward daybreak on Sunday. Temperatures starting in the 40s. Boy day on Sunday. Sunshine mixed with some clouds. Pleasant. High of 75. Partly cloudy on Monday. High 77. Plenty of sunshine Tuesday. The high 75. We're still dry on Wednesday with the high of 77. Showers and a chance for storms Thursday. The high near 70. From the WSAW News Channel 7 studio, I'm First Alert Meteorologist Jeremy Tabin.
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0: Apparently, Led Zeppelin in Jamaica came up with the idea for that song. Der Maker? Der Maker? It's not Dyer Maker, it's Der Maker. And I guess somebody asked one of the guys in the band if they got to know a certain attractive young lady using that terminology. Cheap Trick is coming up next. Be careful what you dream.
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0: Tom Petty. Inducted into the Rock and Roll Hall of Heaven October 2nd, 2017. We will always remember him. And it was his reflection in that song about how a record company tried to steal his music or take possession of it. It's the royalty of rock and roll. Everyone needs what they're sick.
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Antigo.

Skid Row and Shark here rocking your weekend. We've got a great song coming up from the Southern Rockers. And the way they got their name was they were rehearsing in the 70s in a neighborhood, in a warehouse. The neighbors called the cops because of the noise late at night, and the cops surrounded the place on the megaphone and said, "You boys come out with your hands up for this 38 special.

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0: Their dreams definitely came true. Fleetwood Mac and the album Rumors, 1977. Now, the creativity was spectacular, but their relationships were not doing well. Lindsey Buckingham and Stevie Nicks were not getting along. Keyboardist the late Christine McVie and her husband John McVie on bass were having problems, and even Mick Fleetwood and his lady Jenny were not doing well. But I guess some of the tension created the energy and the creativity for that album. Hey, Ted has lots of energy, lots of creativity. He's adding more dates to his tour this year. You might want to look it up. He's got one of his best.
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6: Sunshine mixed with a few clouds for today. The high 75, partly cloudy tonight, below near 50. Monday, a fair amount of sunshine as we start the new month. The high 77. Sunshine Tuesday and 75. Still dry Wednesday. High 77. Scattered showers, maybe a storm Thursday and 70. 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

0: Ginger Baker on drums, Jack Bruce on bass, and Eric Clapton, please, on guitar. A band, a trio that gave us more blues in our rock and roll, very innovative, Cream, about 1966, and it was a great tour, too. 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
4: Sunshine mixed with a few clouds for today. The high 75, partly cloudy tonight, the low near 50. Monday, a fair amount of sunshine as we start the new month. The high 77. Sunshine Tuesday and 75. Still dry Wednesday, high 77. Scattered showers, maybe a storm Thursday and 70. From the WSAW News Channel 7 studio, I'm First Alert Meteorologist Jeremy Tabin.
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That song was an original in 1962. A band called the Routers did it. And then the Cars got a hold of it. On the Candy O album, their second creation of 1979. It sounds a little bit different, but it has the same feeling, if you know what I mean. Billy Squire.

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Need a roof? They've got you covered. We are Rock 105.3 WRLO. And to go.

there was talk of a Poison reunion tour this year, but I guess Bret Michaels, the lead singer, is out doing a solo thing with his own band. Might want to look that up and check it out. Worth seeing. Bret Michaels, really a nice guy, too. Well, Kiss put together a song honoring Motown, but they're not from Detroit. New York boys!

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0: When Van Halen first came around in 1978, you could have fooled me if you said they were going to do a Motown song, originally done by Martha and the Vandellas, but on their fourth album in 1982, they did just that. Pretty good job with it, too. Rolling Stones.
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5: Sunshine mixed with a few clouds for today. The high 75, partly cloudy tonight, the low near 50. Monday, a fair amount of sunshine as we start the new month. The high 77. Sunshine Tuesday and 75. Still dry Wednesday, high 77. Scattered showers, maybe a storm Thursday and 70. From the WSAW News Channel 7 studio, I'm First Alert Meteorologist Jeremy Tabin.
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0: Dicks from 1978. They started out in the early 70s, and by then, with the Pieces of Eight album, were quite well established in rock and roll. Got one coming up from Def Leppard. Their second album really started putting them on the map. And it was all about a heartbreak, and it was High and Dry. That's on the way. We'll kick off the next set with Journey.
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2: Sunshine mixed with a few clouds for today. The high 75, partly cloudy tonight, below near 50. Monday, a fair amount of sunshine as we start the new month. The high 77. Sunshine Tuesday and 75. Still dry Wednesday, high 77. Scattered showers, maybe a storm Thursday and 70. From the WSAW News Channel 7 studio, I'm First Alert Meteorologist Jeremy Tabin.
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0: If you're an Englishman in America, you're a foreigner. If you're an American in England, you're a foreigner. And the band was pretty much 50-50. That's why they were called Foreigner. And a good one coming up about being a long, long way from home. We just had a good one from Def Leppard and their second album. We can all relate to that if you've been around a while.
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Antigo.

Coverdale formed the band Whitesnake. We just heard one of their great songs. It was 1979. He created it in England. And the thing unique about the band, there have been 40 different musicians in Whitesnake, including Steve Vai and Vivian Campbell, who's with Def Leppard. I think it's time we get some lead out right now. Be careful what you wish for.

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0: A recycle from Billy Idol, originally done in 1968 by Tommy James and the Shondells in the 80s. Idol redid it in his own style. Good stuff. Bad Company on the way. Is it a song about not being sad?
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6: Sunshine mixed with a few clouds for today. The high 75, partly cloudy tonight, the low near 50. Monday, a fair amount of sunshine as we start the new month, the high 77. Sunshine Tuesday and 75. Still dry Wednesday, high 77. Scattered showers, maybe a storm Thursday and 70. From the WSAW News Channel 7 studio, I'm First Alert Meteorologist Jeremy Tabin.
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0: July 3rd, 1971, Jim Morrison of the Doors was inducted into the Rock and Roll Hall of Heaven, and we're keeping his spirit alive. Rock 105.3 WRLO. And strange, that's Middays with Melvin. Catch Dave Melvin from 9 to noon. The only radio show where even the host wonders why they let him on the air. Well, I'll tell you why. You just got to listen. 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
5: Sunshine mixed with a few clouds for today. The high 75, partly cloudy tonight, below near 50. Monday, a fair amount of sunshine as we start the new month. The high 77. Sunshine Tuesday and 75. Still dry Wednesday. High 77. Scattered showers, maybe a storm Thursday and 70. From the WSAW News Channel 7 studio, I'm First Alert meteorologist Jeremy Tabin.
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0: That's the song on Dark Side of the Moon from Pink Floyd. It really turned me on what that album might really be about. The dark side of society. Yes, sometimes money can do not so good things. Other times it can be very good. We got something real good from Green Day on the...
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And to go.

little shine into your Sunday with the Roland Brothers, Ed and Dean, along with their collective soul bandmates out of course Atlanta. Lester also enjoying a smoking good time, serving up a super set of killer classics absolutely free for you. Boston now. Good morning. 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

0: most controversial title in classic rock history? Because every reporter has asked the question. A lot of times they ask Freddie Mercury, who just smiles and says, I didn't write that song. Go talk to Brian May. But what the heck is Tie Your Mother Down? And what could it possibly be about, right? Uh-huh. Tie Your Mother Down. what could it be? But again, Brian May's really never given a straight answer on that. It is Lester. Thank you so much for rocking out with us as we crank into this fine Sunday morning, the final day of May, the fifth of the five Sundays. And tomorrow we start June. The calendar on the wall, by the way, is National Save Your Hearing Day, which if you ask anybody who's been on stage and a lot of guitarists and band members, yeah, a lot of them have issues because they were up in front of those speakers for so many decades before they realized that hearing is important. Web Designer Day, according to the calendar on the wall. Macaroon Day, you know, the little cookie type things. World No Tobacco Day. World Parrot Day. World Foster Day for foster parents and foster kids. Buddha Day. 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Be a Buddha. Infidelity Hurts Awareness. That's like a duh day. Yeah, if you have sex outside your marriage, it ruins, you know. And also today, this is a good one, it's National Smile Day. Let's all put our best smile on our face, especially as we rock out with Eric Clapton and ZZ Top coming up next for you, Mike.
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4: Sunshine along with a few clouds for this afternoon. The high 76. Partly cloudy tonight. The low near 50. Fair amount of sunshine Monday. The high 77. Sunshine Tuesday. High 75. Still dry Wednesday. High 78. Scattered showers. Maybe a storm Thursday. High of 71. From the WSAW News Channel 7 studio, I'm First Alert Meteorologist Jeremy Tabin.
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0: Getting a Sunday morning workout with the legs. Yeah, is it leg day on your workout calendar? Yeah, you're working the quads, your glutes, and all that stuff. Well, good luck to you there. ZZ Top, of course, getting you the inspiration to work those trunks of your body. Van Halen, AC/DC, Peter Frampton are all going to come hang out with us before the top of the hour through your speakers. And, you know, the U.S. is starting to crank up the heat. In case you haven't seen some of the national news, they're talking about summer cranking in. As a matter of fact, this weekend, some above normal highs. And they're saying with this El Nino, things could really be much hotter and drier for the northern two-thirds of our country. Well, they're cranking it up in Western Europe. They're under apparently a heat dome that's just locked itself in. Western Europe has been dealing with temperatures 18 to 27 degrees above normal. Think of that. 18 to 27 degrees above, not, you know, 5, 10, 18 to 27. London, normal temperature, 68 roughly for the end of May, hit a record 95.2 degrees. And homes in Europe aren't built like here in the U.S. and have air conditioning and stuff like that. So, boy, Mother Nature, it's going to be a baking summer, I think.
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4: Sunshine along with a few clouds for this afternoon, the high 76. Partly cloudy tonight, the low near 50. Fair amount of sunshine Monday, the high 77. Sunshine Tuesday, high 75. Still dry Wednesday, high 78. Scattered showers, maybe a storm Thursday, high of 71. From the WSAW News Channel 7 studio, I'm First Alert Meteorologist Jeremy Tabin.
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there's a band that could probably give everybody attending their concert a free drink. 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I mean, they're doing 17 shows here in North America. 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Thinking out of the box. Free cocktails. Compliments AC/DC if you go to their show. Somehow I'm thinking their management doesn't want to hear from me. On the way, firing up another Rock 105.3 WRLO superset. Peter Frampton coming alive to get it started. Foreigner, Stone, Zeppelin, all, as well as more coming up. And don't forget the Duffer Southern Fried Kitchen. 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

one here, my friend. We are serving up a superset of killer classics absolutely free for you. And we're giving you the chance to remember what it was like the first time you saw a Foreigner in concert, of course. Not the first time anything else that might be on your mind this Sunday. Thanks so much for listening to me, my friend. I hope you have a great day.

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0: Robert Plant, Jimmy Page just got off stage playing one of those major festivals, you know, 70, 80,000 people. And they were commenting, it's like, oh, you look at it. I've never played in front of that many folks. It was just like hands and heads. That's all you saw for miles, it seemed like. And that's where they came up with that song, Ocean, the ocean of hands and heads. You can visualize it. Being up on a stage and just looking and all you see is 80,000 people, and that's about all you'd see, right? On the way, your ears will hear Pat Benatar, Elton John, as well as some mid-90s stuff from the Kenny Wayne Shepherd Band.
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2: Sunshine along with a few clouds for this afternoon, the high 76. Partly cloudy tonight, the low near 50. Fair amount of sunshine Monday, the high 77. Sunshine Tuesday, high 75. Still dry Wednesday, high 78. Scattered showers, maybe a storm Thursday, high of 71. From the WSAW News Channel 7 studio, I'm First Alert Meteorologist Jeremy Tabin.
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0: saying about that glam rock era. And Benny and the Jets, just, of course, because Elton was part of that glam rock era. Yeah, Gary Glitter and the androgynous side personality of David Bowie, Ziggy Stardust. Oh, yeah, those were the days where you had the androgynous singers on stage. Benny and the Jets, of course, one of them, in the song from Elton John. Moments away, the signs are all there. You're going to crank up the radio. Some April Wine, Billy Squire, and yes, Tesla and their version of the classic Signs from the Five-Man Electrical Band is coming up next.
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5: Sunshine along with a few clouds for this afternoon. The high 76. Partly cloudy tonight. The low near 50. Fair amount of sunshine Monday. The high 77. Sunshine Tuesday. High 75. Still dry Wednesday. High 78. Scattered showers. Maybe a storm Thursday. High of 71. 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

0: The Canadian rockers April Wine. And of course, being Canadians, they're kind of bummed out that another year and no Canadian team's going to win the Stanley Cup Championship. Yeah, 1993 was the last time a Canadian team held up the famed NHL top trophy, Lord Stanley Cup. And of course, hockey in Canada, that's a Canadian, and they haven't won since 93 with Carolina knocking out the Montreal Canadiens. So it's going to be Carolina and Las Vegas. Two warm cities. When you think about it, true hockey fans are like, what? North Carolina and Las Vegas are playing for the... That's just not right. I think it's great for the sports, though. And of course, we've got the NBA finals coming up this week. You've got college, the women softball championships going on in Oklahoma City. You've got the men doing the regional, super regionals coming up next weekend. Man, it's a great time for sports fans.
1: 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Let's do something crazy.
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And to go.

calling from that, well, not so pretty house in the neighborhood. Nothing against pink houses. They just don't fit in most neighborhoods. I think we can almost agree, right? To the Who. You better, you bet. Face Dances album, the early 80s. We are rolling a super set of killer classics. Absolutely, positively free for you, my friend. Thank you so much for listening.

0: Teddy, along with his heartbreakers. Yes, even the losers get lucky in life sometimes. It is Lester. Thank you so much for listening. Happy final day of May 2026. Been 5 weekends in this month, in case you didn't notice that on the calendar. 5 full weekends. Tomorrow, of course, the 1st of June. According to the calendar today, World No Tobacco. Yep. Tobacco industry not happy with today, and no tobacco around the world, apparently. It's also World Parrot Day, World Foster Day. The calendar from the Half Dollar Store down the street also says it's Infidelity Hurts Awareness Day. Yes, having sexual relations with somebody you're not married to, infidelity, does hurt. It's also Web Designer Day, National Save Your Hearing Day. Oh, ask anybody who's in a band how important that hearing is, right? Macaroon Day. You know, those little cookie type things. Buddha Day. Get the calmness in your world. Buddha Day. And finally, it's National Smile Day, which, of course, is something we can all do absolutely free. And boy, does it make a difference in people's lives. Go around and smile with the fact that you're going to be cranking up the doors. Aerosmith in Boston next.
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3: Sunshine along with a few clouds for this afternoon, the high 76. Partly cloudy tonight, the low near 50. Fair amount of sunshine Monday, the high 77. Sunshine Tuesday, high 75. Still dry Wednesday, high 78. Scattered showers, maybe a storm Thursday, high of 71. From the WSAW News Channel 7 studio, I'm First Alert Meteorologist Jeremy Tabin.
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0: so much for hitching a ride this fine Sunday. Along with us, we crank up a bunch of classic rock to help you get through the day or just enjoy the day, whether you're cleaning house and got us on in the background, you're out running errands, doing the shopping for the week, all that stuff. Appreciate you jamming. We'll do some Queen and Bon Jovi in just mere moments. And if you're by a computer and you do maybe have a Sunday where you're kind of chilling and relaxing and just seeing, it's kind of one of those clickbait things, but it's an interesting one. Reader's Digest, which, of course, you know, well-known, they put out a list called the best breakfast in every state, trying to identify something in every state that would make that unique. Some of them are unique. For instance, according to the Reader Digest list, Arkansas is known for biscuits and chocolate gravy. Not biscuits and gravy, biscuits and chocolate gravy is something in Arkansas. Or homemade Pop-Tarts in Missouri. And because Cracker Barrel started in Tennessee, they list Tennessee as the home of, well, yeah, biscuits and gravy. I do like this one, though. They do nail it for sure. Lush's in Wisconsin, they get listed for their breakfast Bloody Marys. Having been to Wisconsin and had a breakfast Bloody Mary, I mean, it's a stick with big thick-cut bacon, a sausage thing, and they get like an egg thing that's packed, and oh, and the drink and a Bloody. Yeah, that's a damn good breakfast they serve in Wisconsin. Just search it out. Reader's Digest, best breakfast in every state to see the list.
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11: Sunshine along with a few clouds for this afternoon, the high 76. Partly cloudy tonight, the low near 50. Fair amount of sunshine Monday, the high 77. Sunshine Tuesday, high 75. Still dry Wednesday, high 78. Scattered showers, maybe a storm Thursday, high of 71. From the WSAW News Channel 7 studio, I'm First Alert Meteorologist Jeremy Tabin.
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0: There's the next major motion picture biopic. Yeah, Universal Pictures announcing Bon Jovi, the next big screen star. You hear that one? Rock 105.3 WRLO. Yeah, first we had the Freddie Mercury story, Bohemian Rhapsody. Then you had Elton John's Rocket Man. And now, next year, 2027, Bon Jovi going to be on the big screen. And the life story, maybe we could do one for Duff Damos. It sure would sell around here, don't you think? The guy's a legend. And he's on the air every afternoon from 2 to 6. And yeah, he may give you some bad advice sometimes, steer you in the wrong way, but he plays nothing but great killer classic rock. And that's the important thing in life, right? Rock 105.3 WRLO every afternoon, 2 to 6. Duff Damos, right?
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Down International, my friend, from Ireland's U2 to the Canadian rockers Bachman Turner Overdrive. 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

0: Apparently, great Stevie Ray Vaughan getting caught in the crossfire. David Bowie with his Rebel Rebel, the last big hit of his Ziggy Stardust era. Your speakers, my friend, are going to get a Sunday afternoon workout. Trust me, the woofers, the tweeters are going to be sweating after we take a trip to the zoo for some rock and roll with Zeppelin, Scorpions, and Judas Priest, all coming up in minutes to rock this fine Sunday. Thank you so much for hanging out.
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2: Sunshine along with a few clouds for this afternoon. The high 76. Partly cloudy tonight. The low near 50. Fair amount of sunshine Monday. The high 77. Sunshine Tuesday. High 75. Still dry Wednesday. High 78. Scattered showers. Maybe a storm Thursday. High of 71. From the WSAW News Channel 7 studio, I'm First Alert Meteorologist Jeremy Tabin.
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0: It's the only way to go through life. Rock and roll, right? Zeppelin, Scorpions, Judas Priest. My goodness, what a rocking set. How about we keep that level going? Def Leppard, Foreigner, Motley Crue, all before the top of the hour, along with Lester. You know, and we're heading into what they're already starting to say could be an above normal summer heat-wise. And the folks at the Cleveland Clinic, sleep specialists, are out with advice that, well, you know, the conservative energy people are not going to be happy with. They say the ideal bedroom temperature for the most restful, deepful Z's you can get, somewhere between 60 and 67 degrees. Lot cooler than most people. Matter of fact, one analyst looked at over 3.75 million nights of sleep with bedroom temperatures of over 34,000 people. Last time it was studied, average temperature in a bedroom was 69 to 76. And they're saying 60 to 67. Can you crank it down and get it that cold in your bedroom and sleep? They're saying fewer nighttime awakenings and longer times sleeping and quicker times falling asleep. Get wrapped up in that blanket and cuddle up, go to sleep. I kind of like that idea.
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4: Sunshine along with a few clouds for this afternoon. The high 76. Partly cloudy tonight. The low near 50. Fair amount of sunshine Monday. The high 77. Sunshine Tuesday. High 75. Still dry Wednesday. High 78. Scattered showers. Maybe a storm Thursday. High of 71. From the WSAW News Channel 7 studio, I'm First Alert Meteorologist Jeremy Tabin.
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pill and being cold as ice this Sunday afternoon along with Lester. That's what sports fans of the winter sports, they just got to chill today and tomorrow. And then you start the everyday final series game a day. Okay, Tuesday night, opening game of the Stanley Cup playoffs, Carolina and Vegas. The Hurricane and Knight playing for Lord Stanley Cup. The next night, game one, the New York Knicks. First time in the finals of the NBA since 1999 against San Antonio and the new phenom, Wemby. Wemby and the guys. So you get that Wednesday. So again, Tuesday, Wednesday, NHL, NBA. Then Thursday, Friday, NHL, NBA, and until you have winners in each. So enjoy those finals.

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And to go.

0: Sadly, the singer and drummer no longer with us in Quiet Riot. Late Kevin DeBrow and Frankie Benelli. Come on! Feel the noise. It's Laster. How about some loving songs?
1: Yeah.
0: Not long-term relations. Talk about that one-night thing. Get on, boogie. It's Van Halen, part of a superset. Killer Classic Rock, just you and

0: Yeah, your best friend's girlfriend is a... Yeah. Now, you know the story. Back then, late 70s, you didn't have cell phones where people could videotape you and take pictures of you wherever you were. No, back then it was a landline. And if you were progressive, maybe you had an answering machine back in the late 70s, mid-70s. Nah. You said if you were somebody's boyfriend or girlfriend, hey, I'm going to go out of town with so-and-so, there was no way to prove it. You just left. Unless, of course, they ran into that person in town, and hey, I thought you were so-and-so, which is how some people got busted. But yeah, if your best friend is sleeping with your girlfriend, I don't think either of them deserve to be in your life, right? Alice Cooper, Green Day. Eddie Money, we rock with them. And
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2: Sunshine along with a few clouds for this afternoon, the high 76. Partly cloudy tonight, the low near 50. Fair amount of sunshine Monday, the high 77. Sunshine Tuesday, high 75. Still dry Wednesday, high 78. Scattered showers, maybe a storm Thursday, high of 71. From the WSAW News Channel 7 studio, I'm First Alert Meteorologist Jeremy Tabin.
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0: I tell you what, I can't imagine how the woman wasn't not just shaking, but pooping in her pants. Any money there? Lester here. If you've not seen the Lester, got to see it to believe it video of the weekend. You got to search out paraglider survives mid-air collision, Austrian Alps. Yeah. Paraglider survives mid-air collision, Austrian Alps. You'll type that in your browser and up will come the news story out of Australia and footage from this paraglider. Yeah. You know, they got the helmet camera going. They're just kind of floating along on their paraglider. No motor on a paraglider, of course, just the fabric and you're floating. And they're above the Austrian Alps when all of a sudden into the frame comes a single engine plane. And just as quick as you see and recognize the plane, boom, it hits the paraglider. It is remarkable. Both the plane landed safely. And the paraglider, wearing an emergency parachute, saved her life. You got to see it to believe it, my friend. It is like, that close to death. But they survived. Paraglider survives mid-air collision, Austrian Alps. That's all you got to type in. You'll get it. And you will be going, whoa.
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2: Sunshine along with a few clouds for this afternoon. The high 76. Partly cloudy tonight. The low near 50. Fair amount of sunshine Monday. The high 77. Sunshine Tuesday. High 75. Still dry Wednesday. High 78. Scattered showers. Maybe a storm Thursday. High of 71. From the WSAW News Channel 7 studio, I'm First Alert Meteorologist Jeremy Tabin.
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0: typical Tom Petty hat. Got mistreated, didn't feel right, been cheated, been slighted, disrespected, so he wrote a hit about it. Yeah, he made lots of money. That's a good way to make it through life. Every time you're angry, you write a hit song. Wouldn't that be cool? Boston's going to rock another super set. Black Sabbath, Clash, Foo Fighters, all part of that variety killer rock set, Lester. Hope you're enjoying the weekend. As we mentioned just a little bit ago, you got the NBA and NHL finals coming up, starting Tuesday with the NHL, NBA Wednesday, and alternating every night until they have a champion. Then you've got the NCAA Women's College World Series. We'll find out who's going to be champion coming up middle of this week. Next weekend, Super Regionals with their road to Omaha. The men's college baseball champions coming up here this month as well. So sports fanatics, it's a good time to be alive. And then right around the corner, that big World Cup coming to the USA, Canada.
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Antigo.

What is the saying? It's not a conspiracy theory if it's true. I think the same can be said for paranoid. You're not paranoid. It's true. It's

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0: Clash. And as far as staying or going from a job, what a lot of people are doing now, I was reading, they're just getting extra jobs. I have three, okay? But yeah, people are just getting extra jobs to have the money to do whatever it is they want to do. Guns N' Roses coming up. 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
11: Sunshine along with a few clouds for this afternoon, the high 76. Partly cloudy tonight, the low near 50. Fair amount of sunshine Monday, the high 77. Sunshine Tuesday, high 75. Still dry Wednesday, high 78. Scattered showers, maybe a storm Thursday, high of 71. From the WSAW News Channel 7 studio, I'm First Alert Meteorologist Jeremy Tabin.
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14: Rumors spreading around. Your night takes its time. 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

0: Zeppelin trampled underfoot. Speaking of, seen in the news what they're calling teen takeovers. No, they're riots. Wouldn't you hate that? You and the family are at the beach, and all of a sudden, this mob shows up, and they're fighting. That's what I don't get. They show up, they start fighting each other. I don't get it. Now we're seeing craziness at graduation ceremonies, where students are getting the diploma, walking off the stage, and then twerking and dancing and all this crap. And it really sucks, because the students that come after them, nobody hears their name. They don't get the attention that they should for graduating. It's just insanity. Every day there's something different. Billy Idol coming up. We got Nirvana next.
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6: Sunshine along with a few clouds for this afternoon, the high 76. Partly cloudy tonight, the low near 50. Fair amount of sunshine Monday, the high 77. Sunshine Tuesday, high 75. Still dry Wednesday, high 78. Scattered showers, maybe a storm Thursday, high of 71. From the WSAW News Channel 7 studio, I'm First Alert Meteorologist Jeremy Tabin.
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Idol doing a great job, the AMAs. Was that a week or two ago? He looked great, sounded great. Steve Stevens was up there with him, and they even honored him. 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We'll do the Black Crowes next.

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4: Partly cloudy heading into early this evening, and a few clouds for tonight with a low close to 50. A fair amount of sunshine on Monday, high 75. Sunshine Tuesday, high 74. Wednesday, partly cloudy, a little bit warmer, high of 78. Scattered showers and perhaps a storm on Thursday, high 73. From WSAW News Channel 7 Studio, I'm First Alert Meteorologist Jeremy Tabin.
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0: Journey. And every time I think of Journey, I think of Caddyshack. You know, the Any Way You Want It song out there on the golf course. And I've been watching, I tell you about this every weekend, about the things I watch during the week, the behind the scenes videos, and it's all these videos of different movies, talking to the actors, talking to the special effects people, all the stuff that went into making the movie. And they have one for Caddyshack, and I've seen it before, but I wanted to watch it again. And basically, making the movie was exactly what you saw in the movie. All the craziness, everything that went on. It was during a hurricane, and they were all, you know, they said the only people that get excited about a hurricane are the people that don't have to live with hurricanes. And that was the case with them when this happened, when they were filming in Florida. But anyway, if you get a chance, it's on YouTube. Just look up behind the scenes. I can't remember the guy's name, his account, but he has all these awesome movies. And I think it's a great way you could spend Sunday after I finish my shift. AC/DC coming up. We got the Eagles next.
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3: Partly cloudy heading into early this evening, and a few clouds for tonight with a low close to 50. A fair amount of sunshine on Monday, high 75. Sunshine Tuesday, high 74. Wednesday, partly cloudy, a little bit warmer, high of 78. Scattered showers and perhaps a storm on Thursday, high 73. From WSAW News Channel 7 Studio, I'm First Alert Meteorologist Jeremy Tabin.
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AC/DC, Highway to Hell. Sounds like the roads after the data centers are built. Yeah, the trucks going back and forth. Because I've seen it firsthand, and I don't know if the company has to fix the road or if the county fixes the road. That's one of the things, one of the gripes you never really hear about with data centers. You hear about the electricity usage, the water usage, the light from these things at night, the noise they make, and the fact that they are buying up all this farmland. Well, this sounds interesting. So a California startup is teaming with NVIDIA, one of the nation's largest home builders, to install these compact AI computing units outside of new residential homes. And they look like the outside portion of your air conditioning unit, the condenser unit that sits outside. That's about the size. Span, that's the company that's behind this. They make smart electric panels for homes. And they say they're going to provide that because the system you have now can't handle it. That's what they're saying. And they're not doing this for the good of man necessarily. They want to make some money, but it does sound like a good idea. The only thing I need to look up or look into, the deal that you make with them, because they say the power comes from electricity that's dormant, stuff that you're not using, which I don't understand on the surface, but it uses a lot less water. Does it take up a lot of space? So those are two good things. We just need to see how the rest of it will pan out. Stay close. All right, I got Three Doors Down coming up for you and some bad company.

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And to go.

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You know, you could actually combine hurt and good in the same sentence, but all these years later, I really don't see that. I don't see that being a thing at all. Hey, it's Tayshia with Foreigner.

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2: Partly cloudy heading into early this evening, and a few clouds for tonight with a low close to 50. A fair amount of sunshine on Monday, high 75. Sunshine Tuesday, high 74. Wednesday, partly cloudy, a little bit warmer, high of 78. Scattered showers and perhaps a storm on Thursday, high 73. From WSAW News Channel 7 Studio, I'm First Alert Meteorologist Jeremy Tabin.
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0: Zeppelin. Hey, it's Tayshia. I got Tom Petty coming up for you. How about something off The Ultimate Sin? We'll do Ozzy next.
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4: Partly cloudy heading into early this evening, then a few clouds for tonight with a low close to 50. A fair amount of sunshine on Monday, high 75. Sunshine Tuesday, high 74. Wednesday, partly cloudy, a little bit warmer, high of 78. Scattered showers and perhaps a storm on Thursday, high 73. From WSAW News Channel 7 Studio, I'm First Alert Meteorologist Jeremy Tabin.
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So have you checked out Tesla's covers album yet? I haven't. I've just heard a couple of songs, Climax Blues Band's I Love You. But I got to get that, and I got to get country artist Keith Urban's new album. He did a yacht rock album. 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I know you'll never admit it. But yeah, I've got to get that one. How about we do some Tesla?

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0: Quest in Boston for you. I got you two coming up. We'll do some T-Rex.
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2: Partly cloudy heading into early this evening, then a few clouds for tonight with a low close to 50. A fair amount of sunshine on Monday, high 75. Sunshine Tuesday, high 74. Wednesday, partly cloudy, a little bit warmer, high of 78. Scattered showers and perhaps a storm on Thursday, high 73. From WSAW News Channel 7 Studio, I'm First Alert Meteorologist Jeremy Tabin.
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0: 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I got Guns N' Roses on the way. 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
3: Partly cloudy heading into early this evening, and a few clouds for tonight with a low close to 50. A fair amount of sunshine on Monday, high 75. Sunshine Tuesday, high 74. Wednesday, partly cloudy, a little bit warmer, high of 78. Scattered showers and perhaps a storm on Thursday, high 73. From WSAW News Channel 7 Studio, I'm First Alert Meteorologist Jeremy Tabin.
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0: and Roses. So earlier I was talking about watching this video on YouTube behind the scenes of the making of Caddyshack. And I mentioned how Journey's Any Way You Want It always reminds me of the movie. How about we do that one?
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Stone Temple Pilots, part of the 90s that I actually liked. These ladies were in the thick of it in the 90s when the grunge stuff started. It's Heart.

0: Jimi Hendrix. I saw this meme on Facebook that he was in. I think it was about maybe eight people. They were all holding guitars, and it said, if you could take lessons from one of these people, who would it be? And Hendrix was on there. Brian May was on there. Eddie Van Halen was on there. All great guitarists. Freaking Avril Lavigne was on. I'm like, are you kidding me? Really? Avril Lavigne. Guitar lessons from Avril freaking Lavigne. I don't think so. Foreigner coming up. How about some Chili Peppers?
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0: jukebox hero for you off Foreigner 4. Hey, it's Tayshia. Stay close, okay? I'm always telling you that you're going to hear stuff here you won't hear anywhere else. It's the songs you love because, let's be real, you listen to all the songs on the album. You love pretty much all of them. I mean, some of the albums had some doozies on there, but this one coming up, yeah, you dig it. And nobody else plays it, so...
1: 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Bob, I love having you on.
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